Kayla Brianna is her name. That's energy. I am Lou Bennett, and hey there. It's a Sunday night, and we've got it right. Yes. Sing-along song. We got one for you. The Tonys. Here's Anniversary.

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0: golden oldie for you all night long, Mary Jane girls. Hi, Lou Bennett here, and we've got those celebrity birthdays on the way here in just a matter of moments, so you want to keep it right where you've got
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12: Quiet conditions continue. Overnight tonight, mostly clear skies, staying dry, lows near 50. For Monday, plenty of sunshine welcoming us into the month of June. High temperatures near 79. Tuesday, Wednesday, sunny. Highs in the upper 70s, if not 80 degrees. Same goes for Thursday. Next best chance of a light scattered shower. Doesn't arrive until we get to about Friday and Saturday. And even that, at this point in time, is looking pretty widely scattered. Tracking Southwest Michigan's weather, I'm Storm Teammate Chief Meteorologist Ellen Baca.
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1: You know, we're all human, and, you know, we're all sexual beings too, so it's, lovemaking is just...

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0: On me, October London, and hi, Lou, and yes, it's that day, the last day of May. It is Sunday, May 31st. Who's celebrating today? We're saying happy birthday to Normani Corday from Fifth Harmony, celebrating today. Azalea Banks, yes, she's celebrating, as well as the wrestler Montez Ford. Happy birthday to Waka Flocka Flame, the rapper. Happy birthday to actress Merle Dandridge, as well as actress Brooke Shields. Yep, they're both celebrating today. Happy birthday to old DMC of Run DMC, Daryl McDaniel, celebrating today. Happy birthday to Joe Willie Namath. Yeah, and the Hall of Fame quarterback celebrating. And old Clint. Clint Eastwood is celebrating today as well. And if you're celebrating a birthday or an anniversary, we say happy, happy birthday or happy,
1: your
0: happy
1: home
0: anniversary
1: 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The Touch.
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There's your sing-along song. Kalani's Folded for sure. Hey, we've got the best mix of R&B. We keep it going. Here's Shanice with I Love Your Smile.

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11: 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So if they're staying with another family, they're staying with friends, there's more than one family in a household, and the second family that's in the household is there because of financial hardship and they have no place else to go, then that is part of the McKinney-Vento definition of homeless.
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12: Quiet conditions continue. Overnight tonight, mostly clear skies, staying dry, lows near 50. For Monday, plenty of sunshine welcoming us into the month of June. High temperatures near 79. Tuesday, Wednesday, sunny. Highs in the upper 70s, if not 80 degrees. Same goes for Thursday. Next best chance of a light scattered shower doesn't arrive until we get to about Friday and Saturday. And even that, at this point in time, is looking pretty widely scattered. Tracking Southwest Michigan's weather, I'm Storm Teammate Chief Meteorologist Ellen Baca.
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0: Mariah the Scientist burning blue there. It is Lou Bennett, and well, you know your girl, Keke Palmer, is a charmer. But some suspect she's met her match and is being spicy wing wooed by a fellow host. Now, the I Love Booster star recently had Hot Ones host Sean Evans on her podcast. Baby, this is Keke Palmer, where their undeniable chemistry took center stage as they laughed, joked, and clearly flirted. As Page Six reported, Keke kicked off the episode by playfully introducing Evans as her potential future suitor. Yeah, setting a tone for what fans are now calling the most professional flirting ever caught on camera. So what's really going on? We'll keep an eye on it as we find out.
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2: The U.S. Treasury quietly released its official financial report for 2025. It appears by its own numbers, the U.S. government seems insolvent. It's reported that the Treasury shows about $6 trillion in assets and over $47 trillion in liabilities. 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

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I'll never breathe again. And exhale. 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Good. We're today's best mix of R&B.

0: News from SZA, sounding great on this Sunday night. Hi, it is Lou Bennett along with you, and hang tight. We've got more of the best mix of R&B definitely coming your way, so you want to stay close, because let me tell you, nothing but the best. We're talking Baby from Gabrielle Jacoby, Ja Rule's Put It On Me, and so much more. You keep it right where you got it. It's the best mix of R&B just for you.
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0: Yeah, that real love. 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

0: London, and she keeps calling. Yes, indeed. Vivica A. Fox says Morris Chestnut is her best on-screen kiss. Mm. We'll find out more about that. 96.5
1: WTOU. Man, I love this place. I've been surfing here since I was a kid. Now, seeing my grandson out on the water, it means everything to me. Watching him and taking in the blue waves, the sea breeze, the blurry horizon.
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9: Quiet conditions continue. Overnight tonight, mostly clear skies, staying dry, lows near 50. For Monday, plenty of sunshine welcoming us into the month of June. High temperatures near 79. Tuesday, Wednesday, sunny. Highs in the upper 70s, if not 80 degrees. Same goes for Thursday. Next best chance of a light scattered shower doesn't arrive until we get to about Friday and Saturday. And even that, at this point in time, is looking pretty widely scattered. Tracking Southwest Michigan's weather, I'm Storm Teammate Chief Meteorologist Ellen Baca.
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0: some fresh air there from Man I Need. That's Olivia Dean. I am Lou Bennett. Well, as suspected, Morris Chestnut is topping lists for best kiss. Well, according to his former co-host Vivica A. Fox during a recent conversation with Bevy Smith on Radio Andy, the actress was asked to rank her best on-screen kisses, and she said Chestnut was number one. Chocolate himself, she said. Fox also gave Lorenz Tate a close second. Oh my gosh, Lorenz was another one I had to forget that we were rolling on film, and you know, I was like, cut, cut, Vivica. Fox and Chestnut starred together and two can play that game, while Fox and Tate shared the screen in Why Do Fools Fall in Love. And before you go off the rails saying this or thinking that, Fox said she has a cardinal rule, not to date co-stars.
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0: One Love, Kim there. Yes, One Love. The internet, well, it is investigating amid reports Lil Wayne is engaged. That means the block is hot. Well, I'll tell you more, and it's on the way.
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11: Quiet conditions continue. Overnight tonight, mostly clear skies, staying dry, lows near 50. For Monday, plenty of sunshine welcoming us into the month of June. High temperatures near 79. Tuesday, Wednesday, sunny. Highs in the upper 70s, if not 80 degrees. Same goes for Thursday. Next best chance of a light scattered shower. Doesn't arrive until we get to about Friday and Saturday. And even that, at this point in time, is looking pretty widely scattered. Tracking Southwest Michigan's weather, I'm Storm Teammate Chief Meteorologist Ellen Baca.
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0: Biscuit all Bruno Mars. It is Lou and heading out the door. My time is done for the day. And thank you guys so very much for being a part of the show as always. Hopefully we've done just enough for you to join us again the next time around, my friends. Next Sunday night right here. We'll do it all over. Get ready because we've got more in store for you. It's the best mix of R&B.
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understand how much I love you, do you? I'm here for you. I'm not out to go out there and cheat all night, just like you did, baby, but that's alright.

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1: This is a love that withstands time, space, and matter forever. Forever's a mighty long time. Here we are decades later. The sentiment is still the same. 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
1: Are you even real? DJ Incredible, keeping the party going. Teddy Swims. Oh, man, you know what? I've told the story all the time. You know, him and Giveon got together. I mean, they liked each other's music, and it was one of those things where, you know what? I'd like to meet him one day. And they ran into each other at a party, like an after-party kind of situation. And it was like one was going in the door, one was going out the door. Hey, I like your music, man. I like got this project. I want you to get together on. I'll sing you the track. Because that's how technology is nowadays. And Giveon put some lyrics to it and, you know, send it back, and then we get this. Again, as I said last year, there has to be a compilation or a collaboration album coming, because these great talents that I hear nowadays, I know there just can't be a one and done. You know what I mean? There's got to be more to it. And, you know, anybody that loves good R&B, you know you are looking forward to hearing from it. So am I. So, you know, we'll keep our ears open. In the meantime, we're taking care of business.
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11: Quiet and cool overnight tonight. Temperatures near 50 with mostly clear skies. We'll see breezy conditions at times on Monday. Otherwise, plenty of sunshine. High temperatures will climb to the upper 70s. Expect dry conditions Monday, Tuesday, Wednesday. Even Thursday is trending mostly dry with high temperatures near 80. We'll see sunshine continue through most of the week with shower chances gradually moving back in towards the end of the weekend. Tracking Southwest Michigan's weather, I'm Storm Teammate Chief Meteorologist Ellen Baca.
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0: It's not the Caleb Brianna. It's called Energy. DJ Incredible holding it down, keeping the party going. 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
3: Quiet and cool overnight tonight. Temperatures near 50 with mostly clear skies. We'll see breezy conditions at times on Monday. Otherwise, plenty of sunshine. High temperatures will climb to the upper 70s. Expect dry conditions Monday, Tuesday, Wednesday. Even Thursday is trending mostly dry with high temperatures near 80. We'll see sunshine continue through most of the week with shower chances gradually moving back in towards the end of the weekend. Tracking Southwest Michigan's weather, I'm Storm Teammate Chief Meteorologist Ellen Baca.
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0: I told you it's a grown folk party when we get together. DJ Incredible holding it down just like that. 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

0: If you get a chance to see the story about Groove Theory, how they got together and what they were doing, like, you know the female voice in front, but it was actually the guy in the back that was doing all the, you know, all the moves, and was making moves, and the people that he produced, like, before, during, and after, it will blow your mind to see, you know, it's like, dang, you had all that firepower, all that writing, and all that producing power. Why didn't Groove Theory do better than what they did? They were good. Like I said, we're still playing the music, but it's one of those things where if you just see the story and you be like, you get to scratch your head about a lot of things. Anyway, we taking care of business. More great
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8: Quiet and cool overnight tonight. Temperatures near 50 with mostly clear skies. We'll see breezy conditions at times on Monday. Otherwise, plenty of sunshine. High temperatures will climb to the upper 70s. Expect dry conditions Monday, Tuesday, Wednesday. Even Thursday is trending mostly dry with high temperatures near 80. We'll see sunshine continue through most of the week with shower chances gradually moving back in towards the end of the weekend. Tracking Southwest Michigan's weather, I'm Storm Teammate Chief Meteorologist Ellen Baca.
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0: sounds of Keith Sweat and Make It Last Forever. DJ Incredible going back in the day. I'm talking about the late 80s. You know, and it's so crazy because when you see Teddy Riley talk about all the stuff that he's done, we know all the stuff that he's done, but then when he gets to really talk about it, I say, wait a minute, you did all of that for these people? And a lot of times, this man, all of the hits that he has under his belt did not get rightfully paid for those situations. It can happen to anybody. You know, if you're trying to get into the business, you got to know the business part of it. You have to know. You got to know, or they will mess over you quickly. It's just, you know, the music business is what the music business is. We keep the party going. More music.
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5: Quiet and cool overnight tonight. Temperatures near 50 with mostly clear skies. We'll see breezy conditions at times on Monday. Otherwise, plenty of sunshine. High temperatures will climb to the upper 70s. Expect dry conditions Monday, Tuesday, Wednesday. Even Thursday is trending mostly dry with high temperatures near 80. We'll see sunshine continue through most of the week with shower chances gradually moving back in towards the end of the weekend. Tracking Southwest Michigan's weather, I'm Storm Teammate Chief Meteorologist Ellen Baca.
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0: It's the sounds of Mariah the Scientist and Burning Blue. DJ Incredible, having fun with you, getting it in. And, you know, as I always say, you know, I don't see how I would love to go outside during the summertime. I mean, you know, it's unofficially like the summer. I mean, the summer season doesn't kick in until like mid-June or something like that. But, you know, after Memorial Day weekend, it's on. It is definitely summertime. So I am still baffled on how I would be outside in the dead heat of summer. I'm talking in the heat of the day, high noon, all the way until the sun went down. It was just one of them things. Every day, day in and day out during the summer. I can't do it. I can't go to my car now. You know what I mean? You know what I mean? It's one of those kind of situations. Wow, but, you know, if you're going to be out and about, that let's get this out of the way. Let's get this in our minds early that, yes, you're going to be out and about, please dress appropriately. Stay hydrated. I'm serious. Stay hydrated. You will dehydrate, and it will be bad news for you. But we are not going to have those kind of problems because we know what to do. We keep the party going. More music, more
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7: Quiet and cool overnight tonight. Temperatures near 50 with mostly clear skies. We'll see breezy conditions at times on Monday. Otherwise, plenty of sunshine. High temperatures will climb to the upper 70s. Expect dry conditions Monday, Tuesday, Wednesday. Even Thursday is trending mostly dry with high temperatures near 80. We'll see sunshine continue through most of the week with shower chances gradually moving back in towards the end of the weekend. Tracking Southwest Michigan's weather, I'm Storm Teammate Chief Meteorologist Ellen Baca.
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1: Yeah. 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

0: I'm just saying, you know, certain songs don't have a time or season, but it does take you to a time. This time of the year, you are going to hear this song all the way through. Summertime, what you got? Reunions, you got backyard parties, you got, and it does not matter the age of the people that are playing it. It is universal. You know what I mean? This is just one of those songs that you just have to have. Young DJs that are out there trying to get in the game or whatever the case may be, your first thing, if you're going to do your family parties and stuff like that at first, when you start to get into your thing, you better have this song. You know what I'm saying? You better have Maze featuring Frankie Beverly Before I Let Go. One of the first ones you just have to have. It is mandatory. Anyways, DJ Incredible hanging out with you. Happy Monday to you.
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12: Mostly cloudy to partly cloudy conditions today. A slight chance of a shower well southwest of Kalamazoo. High temperature up around 80, cooler at the lake shore. Tonight, clear. Looks like a low temperature right around 52. And for Tuesday, full sunshine and pleasant. High temperature right around 78. For Wednesday, hanging on that sunshine with a high near 80. Late in the week, we'll have an increased chance of some showers and thunderstorms as we head into Friday and the upcoming weekend. I'm Storm Team 8 meteorologist Matt Kirkwood tracking southwest Michigan's weather.
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1: It's not the Gabriel Jacoby, it's Kyle Baby. What's going on? It's DJ Incredible. Happy Monday to you. It's the first of the month. You know what you got to do. I'm just saying, make sure that you do it. So in the long run, we can have a wonderful, wonderful time. Great music still on the way. Stay close.
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5: 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The Western Michigan Broncos men's soccer team advances to the next round of the NCAA tournament after a 1-0 shutout of the Clemson Tigers. WMU heads to Furman for the second round on Sunday at 1. The Red Wings got shut out by the Islanders last night, 5-0. They're still on top of the Atlantic Division at 12-8-1. They play the Blue Jackets tomorrow afternoon at 1 o'clock. The Texans defense sacked Josh Allen 8 times as Houston beat Buffalo 23-19 to win on Thursday Night Football last night. High school football semifinals going on tomorrow. Portage Central hosting Orchard Lake St. Mary's. Vicksburg heads north to Hudsonville Unity Christian. And Schoolcraft travels to Clinton. College football tomorrow. Michigan State travels to Iowa at 3:30. Notre Dame is home against Syracuse. And Michigan heads to Maryland at 4.
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0: turn us on. Someone else can make me feel this way. And we'll go forever after that. Make it last forever. Make it last forever. 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

0: 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I was talking to a friend of mine yesterday and told him that Pete Hegseth, Secretary of War, said, no fat people, no fat people at the MMA fight. 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
18: Mostly cloudy to partly cloudy conditions today. A slight chance of a shower well southwest of Kalamazoo. High temperature up around 80, cooler at the lake shore. Tonight, clear. Looks like a low temperature right around 52. And for Tuesday, full sunshine and pleasant. High temperature right around 78. For Wednesday, hanging on that sunshine with a high near 80. Late in the week, we'll have an increased chance of some showers and thunderstorms as we head into Friday and the upcoming weekend. I'm Stern to Maine meteorologist Matt Kirkwood, tracking southwest Michigan's weather.
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0: All right, hold tight, man. More of your favorites are on the way. That's a little bit of Kim and One Love.
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14: Mostly cloudy to partly cloudy conditions today. A slight chance of a shower well southwest of Kalamazoo. High temperature up around 80, cooler at the lakeshore. Tonight, clear. Looks like a low temperature right around 52. And for Tuesday, full sunshine and pleasant. High temperature right around 78. For Wednesday, hanging on that sunshine with a high near 80. Late in the week, we'll have an increased chance of some showers and thunderstorms as we head into Friday and the upcoming weekend. I'm Storm Team 8 meteorologist Matt Kirkwood tracking southwest Michigan's weather.
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1: This is a love that withstands time, space, and matter forever. 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The sentiment is still the same. 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

0: birthday roll call. Celebrating a birthday today, you're celebrating it with Morgan Freeman, Santana Moss. Happy birthday going out to Tom Holland. Heidi Klum celebrating a birthday. Alanis Morissette. Today we remember Marilyn Monroe, Andy Griffith, Powers Booth, and Cleavon Little. Man, I love me some Cleavon Little. That is one brother I truly do miss.
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11: June will continue the dry pattern, at least over the next several days. Today, partly cloudy and warm with a high temperature up around 80, cooler at the lakeshore this afternoon. Tonight, a clear sky developing, low right around 50. As we head into Tuesday, full sunshine expected and pleasant with a high temperature near 78, maintaining that sunshine for Wednesday and Thursday. Friday, finally and into the weekend, a chance of some showers and thunderstorms. I'm Storm Team 8 meteorologist Matt Kirkwood, tracking southwest to Michigan's weather.
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15: June will continue the dry pattern, at least over the next several days. Today, partly cloudy and warm with a high temperature up around 80, cooler at the lakeshore this afternoon. Tonight, a clear sky developing, low right around 50. As we head into Tuesday, full sunshine expected and pleasant with a high temperature near 78, maintaining that sunshine for Wednesday and Thursday. Friday, finally and into the weekend, a chance of some showers and thunderstorms. I'm Storm Team 8 meteorologist Matt Kirkwood, tracking southwest to Michigan's weather.
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0: of R&B, Tone Stith Fly. It's your best girlfriend, Tony Terrell, and happy 1st of June. Yes, here we are, kicking off halfway through the year, the month of summer. Yeah, summer will officially kick off in the next couple of weeks. Well, check it out. There was a lot of fun in Philadelphia. Anyone who had a chance to see the Roots Picnic was so surprised when Jay-Z came out on stage. Everybody's talking about how, where's the dreads? Yeah, combed the dreads out, had a huge afro, was on stage giving a diss rhyme or two against a couple of pretty significant folks in the business. Yes, addressing Jaguar Wright, Dame Dash, Kanye West. Oh, it's all over social media. So here we go. I think it's going to be the summer of the diss tracks.
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15: June will continue the dry pattern, at least over the next several days. Today, partly cloudy and warm with a high temperature up around 80, cooler at the lakeshore this afternoon. Tonight, a clear sky developing, low right around 50. As we head into Tuesday, full sunshine expected and pleasant with a high temperature near 78, maintaining that sunshine for Wednesday and Thursday. Friday, finally and into the weekend, a chance of some showers and thunderstorms. I'm Storm Team 8 meteorologist Matt Kirkwood, tracking southwest to Michigan's weather.
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1: 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I lied when I told you I never wanted to see you again.

0: She just recently won an American Music Award. Kalani with Folded, today's best mix of R&B, the one and only Usher. Now, You Remind Me.
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4: June will continue the dry pattern, at least over the next several days. Today, partly cloudy and warm with a high temperature up around 80, cooler at the lakeshore this afternoon. Tonight, a clear sky developing, low right around 50. As we head into Tuesday, full sunshine expected and pleasant with a high temperature near 78, maintaining that sunshine for Wednesday and Thursday. Friday, finally and into the weekend, a chance of some showers and thunderstorms. I'm Storm Team 8 meteorologist Matt Kirkwood, tracking southwest Michigan's weather.
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0: 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I'm Tony Terrell, and happy birthday to actor, comedian Mark Curry. You remember the old school TV show, Hanging with Mr. Cooper?
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0: Your station for today's best mix of R&B, that's Outkast, Miss Jackson. I'm Tody Terrell, your best girlfriend, and so many people mourning the loss of Foster Sivers. If you remember the iconic family group from back in the day, the 1970s and early 1980s, the hit song Boogie Fever. Yes. And also Misdemeanor was the single that Foster Sivers, who was the youngest of the family singing group, earning his angel wings at the age of 65 years old after a battle with cancer. And boy, that group may be unsung, you know. You had the Jacksons, and then you had the Sivers, and oh, you do have DeBarge, all these family groups. But they certainly made their imprint, especially in the 1970s. Foster Sivers earning his angel wings at 65.
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15: June will continue the dry pattern, at least over the next several days. Today, partly cloudy and warm with a high temperature up around 80, cooler at the lakeshore this afternoon. Tonight, a clear sky developing, low right around 50. As we head into Tuesday, full sunshine expected and pleasant with a high temperature near 78, maintaining that sunshine for Wednesday and Thursday. Friday, finally and into the weekend, a chance of some showers and thunderstorms. I'm Storm Team 8 meteorologist Matt Kirkwood, tracking southwest to Michigan's weather.
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0: mix of R&B, Mariah the Scientist, Burning Blue. I'm Tony Terrell. Hope you're having a good start to the 1st of June, Monday, with your best girlfriend, Tony Terrell, and A Different World. The reboot, you might say. In fact, they're calling it a sequel that we'll see on Netflix. They've been filming for quite a while, and we've heard all the rumblings of the return of Whitley and Dwayne Wayne, right? Yeah, Jasmine Guy and Kadeem Hardison will return to Hillman College. And we're also going to see some other favorites, such as Daryl Bell and Cree Summer will be in there as well. Debbie Allen, of course, returning to the show. However, we'll have to wait till September. Finally, we have a date. It's going to premiere on September 24th on Netflix.
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11: June will continue the dry pattern, at least over the next several days. Today, partly cloudy and warm with a high temperature up around 80, cooler at the lakeshore this afternoon. Tonight, a clear sky developing, low right around 50. As we head into Tuesday, full sunshine expected and pleasant with a high temperature near 78, maintaining that sunshine for Wednesday and Thursday. Friday, finally and into the weekend, a chance of some showers and thunderstorms. I'm Storm Team 8 meteorologist Matt Kirkwood, tracking southwest to Michigan's weather.
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0: us in on today's best mix of R&B bad. I'm Tony Terrell on this National Say Something Nice Day. Yeah, find something nice to say to someone else today.
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thing ain't got nothing on me. I'm less than 5'1", 100 pounds of fun. I like sophisticated funk. I live on Dom Perignon, caviar, filet mignon, and you can best believe that funk. Here's what I'm talking about. Then Cocasper showed me a little bit, and some they call me Vanilla Child. But you know that don't mean my world to me, cause baby name can't cram my style. I love chicken and buff collard greens, a little hot water cornbread. I love you too, Cat Daddy, but don't you let that go to your head. That's what I'm talking about.

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0: Today's best mix of R&B, Victoria Monet and Let Me. It's your best girlfriend, Toni Terrell. Everybody's talking about the cross-color outfit that Brandy was wearing at her most recent show. It was everything. It's all over social media. She looking good, sounding good. But then her brother, Ray J, who was in a celebrity bout about a week ago and now hospitalized, recovering from being knocked out, is talking about getting back in the ring again. And I'm like, why, Ray J? He says his next fight will be in August, dubbed the Back to School Brawl. 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
14: June will continue the dry pattern, at least over the next several days. Today, partly cloudy and warm with a high temperature up around 80, cooler at the lakeshore this afternoon. Tonight, a clear sky developing, low right around 50. As we head into Tuesday, full sunshine expected and pleasant with a high temperature near 78, maintaining that sunshine for Wednesday and Thursday. Friday, finally and into the weekend, a chance of some showers and thunderstorms. I'm Storm Team 8 meteorologist Matt Kirkwood, tracking southwest Michigan's weather.
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This was yesterday. And this is today. 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

0: 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Hey, it's your boy Sean Good. I got a good moment of motivation for you. Don't take this life for granted. And I say that for the reason I lost a friend of mine that I've only gotten to know in the past couple of years that has been a big fan of me when it comes to radio. And he passed away over the weekend. And when I tell you, this person, even in the midst of so many health scares, had so much brightness and so much love and so much happiness in his heart. He walked out, he left this earth with still happiness and joy. And so I say all that to say this, no matter what you've been going through, no matter what you're going through right now, don't let happiness and joy escape you. Live every day with as much happiness and joy as you possibly can, because one day you won't have it to do. That is your good moment of motivation on the way up really, really soon. Coming up after the break, I got Prince, her, and my girl Kaylani.
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7: June will continue the dry pattern, at least over the next several days. Today, partly cloudy and warm with a high temperature up around 80, cooler at the lakeshore this afternoon. Tonight, a clear sky developing, low right around 50. As we head into Tuesday, full sunshine expected and pleasant with a high temperature near 78, maintaining that sunshine for Wednesday and Thursday. Friday, finally and into the weekend, a chance of some showers and thunderstorms. I'm Storm Team 8 meteorologist Matt Kirkwood, tracking southwest Michigan's weather.
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0: Dennis, Kayla, Brianna with energy. Good Monday afternoon. It's your boy Sean Good helping you get through the second half of your workday. I'm going to come back with Outkast, Keisha Cole, and Tim's. Just a few, so you stay 96.5
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0: 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Hey, it's your boy Sean Good. We got a few celebrity birthdays to hit you with. Got to say happy birthday to NBA player from the Lakers, Nick Young, who's 41. Amy Schumer is 45. Heidi Klum is 53. Mark Curry, 62. Dennis Haysbert is 72. And the legendary actor Morgan Freeman is 89 years old. Happy birthday to everyone celebrating a birthday today. On the way up, Jamie Foxx, Luther Vandross, and Money Long.
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12: cold tonight, temps near 50 with mostly clear skies. We'll see plenty of sunshine the next few days. This stalled weather pattern means we get back-to-back sunshine through at least Wednesday, if not Thursday. High temperatures landing near 80 for the next several days. By the time it gets to the weekend, the humidity starts to increase a touch, and this could pop off a scattered shower or two, but the vast majority of the time continues to look sunny and dry with temps in the low 80s. Tracking Southwest Michigan's weather, I'm Storm Teammate Chief Meteorologist Ellen Baca.
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0: With Man I Need. Good Monday afternoon. It's your boy Sean Good helping you vibe out and get through the rest of this workday. I got Ashanti coming around the deck. The King of Pop, Michael Jackson's on the way. And Jill Scott. That is just a couple. You stay right there.
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0: 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Hey, your boy Sean Good. I got a celebrity alert on Jay-Z. He headlined the Roots Picnic this Saturday where he delivered freestyles that ignited speculation about his jabs at Drake, Kanye West, Nicki Minaj, Damon Dash, among others, people that he hadn't really said anything about, but they've been talking about him. Well, he finally spoke up. One of the key lines from his performance was interpreted as a direct response. And I quote, "A rapper can't be my op," was seen as dismissive of Drake, while "You're No Maniac" appeared aimed at Kanye West. You know, he also said The Rock not crumbling caused speculation about his connection to Nicki Minaj, suggesting he defended his record label stability amid some criticism that's been over Rock Nation. I mean, he went on. He even freestyled, also included bars addressing Jaguar Wright, who was publicly criticizing Jay-Z and Beyonce, as well as a jab at Damon Dash, and hinting at Dash's financial troubles with his line, "That chatty patty down on his luck again." I mean, he went through it and went through it, but he also paid homage to Philadelphia culture, featuring great performances from some local artists such as Jasmine Sullivan and Bilal, as well as his longtime creative collaboration with The Roots. So this was a great performance. This definitely was a way for Jay-Z to say, "I'm back, now what?" That's my celebrity alert. On the way up, I got LMA, Case, and Gabriel.
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14: Cold tonight, temps near 50 with mostly clear skies. We'll see plenty of sunshine the next few days. This stalled weather pattern means we get back-to-back sunshine through at least Wednesday, if not Thursday. High temperatures landing near 80 for the next several days. By the time we get to the weekend, the humidity starts to increase a touch, and this could pop off a scattered shower or two, but the vast majority of the time continues to look sunny and dry with temps in the low 80s. Tracking Southwest Michigan's weather, I'm Storm Teammate Chief Meteorologist Ellen Baca.
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0: such a crazy feeling, though. 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

0: Beyonce wig. 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Still ahead. Black Street's coming up. Marsha Ambrose is on the way. And classic from Tevin Campbell.
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0: Tamar Braxton with You On You. It's your boy Sean Good helping you vibe out on this Monday afternoon, Monday evening, actually, because the workday should just be about done. Now, I told you earlier, there is a TV sitcom that is coming back to streaming. It's coming back on the screen, and I'm talking about A Different World. Premiered in the late 80s, one of my favorite shows from television. It is going to be coming back. It premieres on September the 24th on Netflix. Exactly 39 years after the original show debuted. And some of the original characters are going to be coming back. Now, what it does, the series is going to be centered around Deborah Wayne. Now, she is the youngest child of classic characters Whitley Gilbert, played by Jasmine Guy, and Dwayne Wayne, Kadeem Hardison. And she's going to be navigating her first year at Hillman College. So this is their daughter, because you remember how the series ended. Whitley Gilbert was pregnant. Didn't know if it was boy or girl, but she was pregnant at the time. And now this is going to be their daughter actually going through her first year of college. I'm excited about it. September the 24th, mark your calendars, the return of A Different World. On the way up in just a few minutes, I got more music coming around the bend. You're going to hear Michael Jackson, Brandy, and Ari Lennox.
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10: Cool tonight. Temps near 50 with mostly clear skies. We'll see plenty of sunshine the next few days. This stalled weather pattern means we get back-to-back sunshine through at least Wednesday, if not Thursday. High temperatures landing near 80 for the next several days. By the time we get to the weekend, the humidity starts to increase a touch, and this could pop off a scattered shower or two, but the vast majority of the time continues to look sunny and dry with temps in the low 80s. Tracking Southwest Michigan's weather, I'm Storm Teammate Chief Meteorologist Ellen Baca.
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0: 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I've got a good moment of motivation that's going to be on the way, so stick around for that. But do me a favor, hit me up on socials. I'm on Instagram, TheSeanGood. On Facebook, at SeanGood. S-E-A-N-G-O-O-D. Like my page, follow me, say what's up. 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
13: Cool tonight, temps near 50 with mostly clear skies. We'll see plenty of sunshine the next few days. This stalled weather pattern means we get back-to-back sunshine through at least Wednesday, if not Thursday. High temperatures landing near 80 for the next several days. By the time we get to the weekend, the humidity starts to increase a touch, and this could pop off a scattered shower or two, but the vast majority of the time continues to look sunny and dry with temps in the low 80s. Tracking Southwest Michigan's weather, I'm Storm Team 8 Chief Meteorologist Ellen Baca.

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